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He knows every paper, every object, and many of them now have names. Knives, forks, and spoons flash through his fingers and tinkle into drawers.

doing. DE simply means doing whatever you do in the easiest, most relaxed way you can manage, which is also the quickest and most efficient way, as you will find as you advance in DE. Every object you touch is alive with your life and your will. 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You may experience a strange feeling, as if the objects are alive and hostile, trying to twist out of your fingers, jump out at you and stub your toe or trip you. You will be surprised how far off course you were to hit that chair, that window jamb, or door. Get back on course and do it again. Everyday tasks become painful and boring because you think of them as work, something to be fumbled and stumbled over. Overcome this block and you will find that DE can be applied to anything you do, even to the final discipline of doing nothing. The easier you do it, the less you have to do. He who has learned to do nothing with his whole mind and body will have everything done for him. DE. Do easy.

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I've lost my voice, I'm broken down, Zaki, this morning. More music, less chat. I hope you enjoy it. Boy's voice is finally gone. 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

Dave. Very good morning. Thursday mornings, Point Blank DAB, mark him up from Dance Tracks. On your radio. Digging the crates as per usual, dusting down the old records, retro vibes. Many thanks to Zachy. Thank you, sir. Enjoy your day. Keep it locked for the next 3 hours as we dig the crates, jazz, funk, soul, disco, house, Balearic, and a few alternatives.

sound of Ramsey Lewis. We've got some Bob Thompson coming up next. Little bit husky voice today. Bit bunged up. But the music continues. Morning out to Dave, out to Stewie Stew as well. Good morning. Out to Stew, your records are ready. In the post later on today or tomorrow. Out to the Crate Diggers, the Vinyl Junkies.

Coming up on the show, got some Lenny White coming up. Got some Talking Loud records, UFO from Japan. United Future Organization, UFO coming up. DJ Harvey on the mix of the Hightower set. A classic from Mick Hucknall and Simply Red. A Mr. Krivit edit of Bob Marley. Some Angela Beaufil. Some Edie Brickell for the Balearic Heads. Blackbirds coming up from the Flying Start LP. And some Blue Note records as well, all in the next 30 minutes. Keep it locked as we dig the crates.

29, Lenny White. Title track from the LP, Just Like Dreaming. Big up the East Grinstead crew in the car. Good morning, Mr. Bonner. Good morning. Out to Kitty Cat, good morning. Out to Jez today, locked in, locked on.

Bigging up Lee Berry today. Locked in, locked on. Don't forget, check him out Wednesday evenings on PB. Out to Lee.

0: to my golfing buddy, Mr. Bonner. How's your legs? Two games already this week on hilly courses and one more to come on Friday. Tomorrow. Out to all the crew at North Downs Golf Club. See you all in the morning for the big competition. Out to Rob, good to see you Monday at Purley. Thanks for the invitation.
1: Kung Fu Chicken.
0: And out to all the lads and ladies at Mitcham. See you very soon. See you at the weekend. Keep swinging. Out to Mr. Fitz, good morning. Out to the Shermanator. Out to the regulars.

is shining in Hampshire. Cloudy in southwest London at the moment. Time for some Mick.

out to Rob on his way to Cornwall. Port Isaac. We're going to take the Port Isaac shuttle service. If you know, you know.

DJ Harvey on the mix of the Hightower set. Black on Black Records. Coffee time for the Music Butterfly. Sounds like a good idea. No pasties today. Time for a coffee though.

as we ease you into your Thursday morning. Nice and chilled. Gonna pick up the pace, don't worry. Just taking things nice and slow. Did someone mention Greg's in the chat? Steak bake, please. And a coffee. Good morning, shouts out to Tash. Welcome to the show. Big up, Tash.

DJ Harvey on the mix, apparently coming back to London for a gig later on in the year. Out to Tash, many thanks for the message. Yes, busy week on the golf front. Three games, competition tomorrow. Let's see how we get on.

out to the G-Man up after me at midday today. Big up the G-Man. Out to the Tottenham crew, North London. Big up John. Birthday shouts to the float coming from Tash today as well. Happy birthday to the float. Picking up John from Tottenham. I'll see what I can find. Out to our Guna friends as well, talking to North London. Out to Keith.

Wicked. Danny Crivet on the edit. Good morning to Mundino today. Mr. K on the edit of Bob Marley.

Angela Bofill. 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Hopefully the Steel Pan Band coming back to Mitcham Golf Club this summer. They done a great gig last year. I do love a bit of steel pan music.

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Then we got some Blackbirds and some Blue Note records. Keep it locked.

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Out to you, turn it up, turn it up. It is Santana from the Abraxas LP classic album. After this, some Osibisa.

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Check me out on Facebook as well. 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Don't forget Soul Motive on Bandcamp as well.

Idiot Boy is up next on a 12-inch twacting EP. Then got some jazzy business. Out to our friends on Instagram. I'll shout you all out in about 10-15 minutes. Thanks to all those following on Instagram today. Thumbs up to you. Bigging up all our DAB listeners and all those in the chat today. Point blank.

out to the White Leg and Cocktail Crew. Summer's coming. Energetics feeling this one. The Idiots on Point Blank.

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Time to turn up your stereo. Turn it up.

definite Graceland vibes on this. Out to our Saffa friends as well. Good to see the Saffas over at North Downs the other day. Out to Peachy. Out to the gardener doing the work as well from South Africa. Doing a great job. Big up me old China as well over at Mitcham. See you at the weekend, China. Always got a smile on his face. Out to the South African crew.

time for some jazz. Quick shout out to my grandson Hayden as well. Happy birthday coming up very soon. Hopefully see you next week. Out to all the Pompey crew. Big up Hayden. Out to Isabel as well. Out to my two daughters, Lauren and Shannon. Good to see you at the weekend.

from Matrix 6. Out to Daniel G. Out to Gaz 27. Big up the Mark Force. All the co-op crew.

out to Giorgio, out to Bacos. Out to the funk lovers, out to the London House Music. Out to Roots Forward. Out to Davidski. Many more on Instagram. Cheers for the messages, thanks for the likes. Keep following the show. Out to the Instagram crew. Picking up Ian from South today, locked in, locked on. Out to the Originals. Out to the Acid Ant, filling the Idiot Boys. From the Twacting EP. Into the jazz we go.

Gotta give a shout out to Rob Fung, out to Rich Willis. Good to see you lads last Friday at the impromptu gig over at the Vault in Malden. Big up Robert. A long time no see. Out to Richard. Get your golf clubs out. Out to all those that come down to the Vault last Friday in Malden. Big up Carlos as well. Good to see you there. Of course. Carlos. Out to the Malden and South West London crew. Hopefully you had a good time. Great to see Gary Green down there as well. I ain't seen you in ages. Big up, Gary. Mr. Green.

just gone halfway through the show, 10:30. Marky Muffin Dance Tracks on your radio Thursday mornings through till midday, 9 through till 12. G-Man up after me. Another hour and a half to go. Hopefully you can stick with us. As we dig the crates Thursday mornings, dusting down the old records. Selling the records online as well via Discogs and Vinted. Marky Mark Dance Tracks with an X. Search it online. Come buy your tunes from me. Got to give a shout out as we do every week. Out to Lawrence Soul Brother Records. Great to see your videos. Some of your stock. Big up, Lawrence. Putney's finest. Out to the Soul Bro crew.

out to the kite flyers, something I've seen recently quite a lot, especially over the golf club. Has kite flying had a resurgence? Especially when you're trying to hit down the fairway and there's people flying kites. Out to the kite flying community. Do remember having a kite as a kid with mum and dad over the common. Out to the kite flyers flying higher.

Uxbridge Common, apparently, for kite flying back in the day. Maybe not successfully, by the sound of the message. And yes, on the golf course, I've seen a guy flying a kite while walking with his golf clubs. Seen that as well. You see it all on the golf course.

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Got some soul music after this.

Magic Journey LP, Self Soul Orchestra, Classic Getaway. Into some Blue Note Records next, War. As we dig the crate.

title track from the LP Bird in a Silver Cage. Herbie Man. Going back to 1976 on Atlantic Records.

70s and 80s 12-inch mixes. And then a little bit of house today, after 11:30. So many records to get through, so little time. People keep asking for our show. 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

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Out to our crew in Ghent and Antwerp. Used to DJ over there, the Café Capitale, always locked in. Big up Steph. Problem is nowadays, everybody's a DJ. So not so many gigs nowadays, getting older anyway. Easy come, easy go. Still up for a few gigs, so you never know. If you're interested, get in touch. Everyone's a DJ. There was an artist a few years ago, too many DJs. Quite right. A few more from the 12-inch bowl, then going to jump on the house tip.

thinking back on the clubs I used to play at, the Ghetto, Falkenberg Court, that was another one. Round the back of the Astoria, used to DJ at the Astoria, then go round the back to the smaller club. Down in King's Cross as well. Nylon in the City of London, another one. And Club Rouge, anyone remember Club Rouge, Charing Cross Road? What a wicked venue. Didn't last very long. They turned it into commercial property, but great ballroom in the Rouge, R-O-U-G-E, Charing Cross Road. Used to have some great nights in there as well. Happy memories, hazy memories. DJing back in the day.

background, South Soul Records on a 12-inch. Got some Jeffrey Osborne dub mix coming up next as we dig the 12. Out to Stuart Eardley on the next one. See, you mentioned this on Facebook last night when I stuck the photo up. Big up, Stuart. The dub mix of Plain Love coming up.

remixed by Larry Levan. The US dub mix. Produced by George Duke.

G-Man up at midday today. Keep it locked for the G-Man. Just getting warmed up in Studio 2, doing his stretches. G-Man in the building from midday today.

Talking of old school nightclubs, see a few old school faces last Friday. Ziggy's came up in conversation. Yes, indeed, Ziggy's. Big up the old Ziggy's crew down in Streatham.

one for the South Londoners. Big up the Ziggy's crew. Not around Shaw. Sutton crew, Carl Shorten, Mitchum boys in there. And the South London crew as well.

Not forgetting the Deptford Heads, Deptford, South London, South East, the Albany Empire Club, and the Crypt as well. Going way back. Someone asking if G-Man's got the Greggs in. Hopefully he's got me a steak bake.

and a donut. Top hats in Ealing gets a mention, and the Astoria. Circa 91 in the chat. If you're online, get inside the chat. Get involved.

to Jamie G filling the grooves today. Thanks for the message. Big up, Jamie. Out to our resident weatherman, Shermanator. Newbury, 22 degrees, warming up nicely. Sun shining in southwest London as well from PB Towers as we look across the rooftops. A sunny day.

time to get that Hawaiian shirt out. And a chest wig. Classic sound of Dayton. Got some chanson on red vinyl next, keeping it 12 inches. Ooh, a 12 inch.

always great how music triggers a memory. Can remember Norman Jay playing this at a gig. Quite a few years back now. Big up, Norman. Memories of Kojak in the chat today. Who loves you, baby? Knight Rider in Dallas, of course. And riding chopper bikes. Talking to Norman Jay. I mentioned it the other week, Karate Kid, they're re-showing. He rides around on that wicked BMX.

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Before this, Lou 2. 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

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Mark him up from Dance Tracks, digging the crates. With a croaky throat today. Minutes to go. G-Man up at 12. Spread the word, Point Blank DAB. Tell your friends. Turn it up, turn it up.

time for some swag. Picking up Stewie Stew filling the house grooves. House music. Point Blank. Jazz Jumper, 90s business. Before this, Basement 282 Records, if you know, you know. Out to Sire the Postie. Big up the Butterfly. Turn it up, turn it up. Out to all the original DJs and the music heads. Big up the OGs.

chat room's gone mad. Can't keep up with the chats at the minute. Someone mentioned the cross in there. Out to Jez, out to Dave. Out to Fitz. As always, thanks for the messages. 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

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Hopefully you liked it. 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That's me done. Thanks for tuning in. Thanks for the messages. G-Man up at 12. Keep it locked. Mucky Muff from Dance Track signing out. Have a great bank holiday.

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5: 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I'm so glad I found the G-Man. I never thought that I ever found

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Just coming up to 16 minutes past 12 here on Point Blank. And a shout out to Marky Mark Dance Tracks for an excellent couple of hours, 3 hours even. Catch that man back next week. But between now and two, it's me, yours truly, the Good Time Show, Lunchtime Lock-In with a G-Man. So we kicked off the show with, first up we had Zymi and a track called New Life featuring Susie Duffy from his album. And then Hill Street Soul from their album, The System Is Broken, that came out last

and brand new from Jeff Logan, a track called Cake, 350 degrees sonic version. Liking that a lot. Thanks to Expansion Records for that one. So if you want to get a shout out, you can do that on the Point Blank iOS and Android app. You can also interact to WhatsApp as well. And of course, good old-fashioned text 0774-3049-123. So on the show today, we've got our usual mix, eclectic mix. Nice and easy in the first hour. Got some jazz in the house, some crisp biscuits, some remixes, some bootlegs. And we will have a tribute in the hip-hop heritage section to Afrika Bambaataa, who sadly passed away a few weeks ago. Just about got round to doing that today. Apologies, should have done that earlier. That'll be just before 1 o'clock. And in the second hour, we go in the mix with some soulful house, disco, boogie, jazz, funk. You know how we do. All right, keep it locked. We're here till 2. Coming up, we've got some Skin Deep, going back to the 90s.

Hi, this is Eugene Wow, and I'm always locked into the Good Time Show with the G-Man on Point Blank for some real soul flavor.

0: Stepping back in time. Back to 83 for that one on Ramshorn Records vinyl. The sound of Groove Thing from Rocket. All right, we've got some Jazz in the House coming up. And don't forget, if you're feeling these vibes, hit that Phoenix button right about now. Plenty more on the show between now and 2 p.m.
1: This is Kenny Wellington.

So some jazz in the house for this week's edition of a Good Time Show. Out to Jez, who's feeling these vibes. Out to Juju of Juju Music, Fridays on Point Blank, of course. Yes, keeping well, sir. Out to Music Butterfly. Sadly, her mother passed on the 16th of April. She was a nurse and a percussionist and says maybe they were having a chat up there. Best wishes to you. Out to Shoey Shoe, locked on. Had a question for Music Butterfly about my favourite snack at Greg's. Do you know what? If I went to Greg's, it'd probably be the vegan sausage roll or the original sausage roll. One of those two. All right, stand by. We've got some remix pressure on Tony Lee from the Love Society. Love their mixes. Couple of mixes for them this hour. Out to Mondino, who's feeding these vibes. So, Jazz in the House, we played a track by Zaimi, another track from that album called Black Velvet, and then this one, Jeff Lorber, featuring Eric Walls, a track called Elevate.

Hey, everybody. This is Miracle Thomas, and I'm jamming with my main man, the G-Man, on the Good Times Show. You know you gotta keep it locked.

from Fresnel, and you are in the place to be, right here with me and my man G-Man. The Good Time Show. Let's get it kicking. Hey.

That's what it's called. Temptations and Rick James on Motown Records. Back to 82, would you believe, on vinyl. Out to Cider Post, who's loving that one? All right, as I said, African Bambaataa passed away a couple of weeks ago. So we are going to pay tribute for the next 10 minutes to the legacy, the hip-hop heritage legacy of Africa Bambaataa and the Soul Sonic Force. And then we'll go in the mix, the final hour of the show. Stay right where you are, don't go anywhere.

special tribute in the Hip Hop Heritage, part of the Good Time Show, Zulu Nation Godfather, Afrika Bambaataa, who sadly passed away a couple of weeks ago. Out to Cider Posty, out to John from Tottenham, big up, they're feeling these tunes. Out to Phil B, who says, wow, logging an old school electro on, mad. And it is mad. And you know what's more mad? That this came out 44 years ago. I had to work it out, do some mental maths. Produced, of course, by Arthur Baker in those studios in New York. Afrika Bambaataa, rest in peace. All right, right about now.

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3: It's not a problem that I can't fix, 'cause I can do it in the mix, in the mix, in the mix.

That's it. Fort Bridger. Point blank. That's it. Fort Bridger.

this is Eddie Saunders of the New Jersey Connection. And I'm definitely locked on to my main man, the G-Man, on the Good Times Show. So please keep it locked right here. Don't touch that dial.

Point Blank, we're in the mix, second hour of the show. We've played you, kicking off with Save the Robots and their version of Don't Push It, Don't Force It by Leon Haywood. Then we had Odyssey, Going Back to My Roots, remixed by Disco Incorporated. And this one, Chris Baxter on the buttons, the SOS Band and High Hopes. Out to Tash, keep it locked, Point Blank family. Plenty more bangers in that vinyl bag. And some digital stuff as well. Stay right here, all the way through till 2 p.m. in the mix.

Point Blank Radio. Thursday afternoon, the Good Time Show, the G-Mount, the controls. Out to the Genix who's loving this one. Sunday 10 till midnight, don't forget. So we've played in the last three. Dr. Packer's remix of Donald Byrd and Domino's. We had Luther Vandross and Steve White on the buttons for I Really Didn't Mean It. Originally, of course, released in 86. And this one, Sabu, from Palane, Ginson and Omu Sangare. Love it. Let's chat more music. Let's get back to it. Ain't nothing to it.

Fast approaching 2 p.m. Another 10 minutes and then I'm out of here. The last three we played you Real Soul and DJ Spen and All That I Can Say, Lonnie's Groove. Absolutely love that one to bits. And then we had Josh Millen and Chaos. I Want to Tell Somebody. And then this one, Dr. Packer, we'll get on the buttons for Brass Construction and Moving. And you can get that on Master Mix as a reissue. All right, last few from me coming up. If you're feeling these vibes, hit that like button, that feeling it button right about now.

Out to Richie420, who says, great show, thank you, fella. Out to Shermanator, who's feeding it. Last 7 minutes or so to get your shouts in.

That's about it from me. You just heard Funkatomic and Derek McKenzie and the excellent vocals of Tracy Hamlin. The track called Ride on the Moon, love that one indeed. That's a Music Butterfly, love that tune. Listen, I'll see you soon on Point Blank. Thanks for locking on. Leaving you with this one, James T. Taylor remixed by Ken at Work. G-Man out, ciao.

Okay, man. Okay, man. Okay, man.

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Classic track with the Black Science Orchestra. Secret Society, before that WBLS. Some Louis Vega Funky Cadets before that. Just gone 4:30. Until 6, out to Eyeballs.

That was David Harness on the mix of Pacific States. So now to the Franklins, that's the new out to Jackie. One before that, Wolf Music, Manuel Darquart.

Up to Edinburgh, of course, as well. Out to Adrian Malarski. Loving this Ground Glass remix, Manuel Tour. D Doyle as well, loving the Morales.

going back in time on a Strictly Rhythm there. Rare Arts Barriqua Posse. One before that, some Master at Work drums. Equal Bar. Brand new from Pete Bandit now. 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

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Show love to your people and hold on to your community. When we are united, we cannot be divided. Give thanks to the music and cherish every moment on the dance floor.

That was forthcoming from Arup Roy of Free Range Records. Some Alan Partridge now. Income Tracks. Clive from Accounts spinning around.

Must send shouts to Double S. Send shouts to me and Alan at the Stock Signs London. To a Michael, to a Audio Deluxe crew. Roger B as well, over there in Hoxton.

Chicago now, Gallifrey. Gherkin Records with House Rhythms. One for Adrian Malarski. Just had Manu's before that, Time for House.

Charles Stepney, You Make Me High. Ministry this Saturday, Hard Times with Masters at Work. My Cup of Tea Sunday over there in Wandsworth. Apologies on the late arrival once again out to Junior. All those caught me since around 4:15. This show will be up on Mixcloud tonight with the full track list, of course. And send any shouts to Jackie.

Anyone else know this sample here? Adrian Mulaski, know this. The sounds of Masters at Work. Charles Stepney, You Make Me High. Out to Amy saying maximum volume out to you. Same in the studio here. Records falling off speakers as you always. Out to Matt H, thanks for the message. Thanks for the email as well. Gonna get into that for next week. Out to Rich. To Lobster, all those been with me this week. Thanks for listening. Been in tune with me, Damien Charles, Point Blank.

And that's me. Thanks for listening. More Master Work drums. Do stick around for Paul C. My Cup of Tea Sunday. Master Work Saturday.

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Good evening. Thursday night, 6 o'clock. Apologies for the little break. A bit of dead air there, wasn't there? Someone didn't turn things off, did they? But anyway, we are back live. And we're rolling through till 8 o'clock. Paul C in the house. It's point blank.

currently looking out at Studio 2. Sun is shining. We've got a great few days ahead of us. I believe it's going to be hitting 30, 31 over the bank holiday weekend.

opening the show with this one, set from the vaults of Miguel Miggs. From 2002. Don't Stand There.

hello out to the Jive Bunny up in York. Out to Jeanette as well. And to Natasha, all the ladies.

the sound of Alcalino. And Flashback. Love that bass line. Good evening if you just joined us, Point Blank Thursday night. Weekend is approaching, it's a bank holiday one, so you got that extra day. Weather's going to be a scorcher.

to a certain Kilda, to the House Junkie and to Mr. T. All over that last one. Coco Coco from Alisa Alisa. As we move into Retro Migration and a track called Flu. Find this one on Wolf Music.

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0: I should say Lloyd is listening in Calpe, wherever that is. Also shout out to all the South London crew. Next week, no show from me. I'm off to Leipzig Palace in the final. On the Wednesday, I'll be travelling back on the Thursday, hopefully, with a very happy smile on my face. Shout out to Aston Villa, who did really, really well last night. Absolutely destroyed the Freiburg. Shout out to my brother Dan. It's his birthday today. And I know there's another big birthday as well. Just can't remember the name of the person. I'm sure it'll come to me.

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It's 3 a.m. in Manhattan, and still at Studio 54, people crowd the doors, hoping to get in. It's 3 a.m. in Manhattan, and still at Studio 54, people crowd the doors, hoping to get in.

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Saying good luck next week. Represent, absolutely. European final for the first time in all our history for Crystal Palace. Pretty mental. Right, so this track I ended the show with last week. Couldn't play all of it. It's the sound of Juju.

to Brendan, going out to Brandy. Also mentioning the Sherman 88s, a Gooner. Yes, congratulations, you won the league. Right, let's move on. Only joking. You're coming to our place on a Sunday to lift the trophy. I can't believe that. Just approaching top of the hour. Thursday night, Point Blank.

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Also, special shout out to Alexander, saying greetings from Zurich.

That last track was called Flu from Retro Migration. This one we played loads of times, Crispy Bacon. Or Crispy Pancakes. I wanted to say Crispy Bacon, God knows why. From Jimster.

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Yeah. 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Yeah. And to the Stewmeister. Yeah. That's our broken mirror.

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That's not nearly as important as a different question. 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

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The varying versions of me is who I was telling you that you can overcome.

Leatherheads, Kenny Dixon Jr., aka Moody Man. Never gets old, that one. So we're at 15 to go. Rob Chapman up at the hour of 8. Shelby up on the Mixcloud. If there's a little gap before the beginning of the show, try and skip forward. Some techie stuff to deal with tonight. I won't be back next week because I'm off to Germany for Crystal Palace versus Rayo Vallecano.

almost it tonight. Last little shout going out to the Yo-Yo Girl. Something from the classic rave selection. Psychotropic Hypnosis from 1990. Rob Chapman will be with you at the top of the hour with another cracking show. I'll see you in 2 weeks' time. Stay safe, have a great bank holiday weekend. Look after each other as always. And if anyone's going to the Strictly for Groovers boat party on the 6th of June, I know quite a few of the PB family are. I will see you then.

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got myself, Rob Chapman, all the way through till 10 tonight. Going to be playing our club classics all the way through. Out to Stefan, Pedro and Clapham and Music Butterfly.

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A lovely sunny day. Well, it's time to play some club classics as requested in the past. Out to the Kenster.

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Absolute classic, too blind to see it.

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Shouts to Sophie Catherine.

as Eddie. 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

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Out to Side of Hosty, out to Coop, out to Tash, out to Daniel.

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That's a Pedro and Clapham out to the Kensta.

Mr. Dry Martini. Stepping into the last half hour of the show. Hope you're really enjoying the flavours. Keep it old school classics tonight.

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Don't forget, coming up at the top of the hour, you have Laura Podelska.

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to the checkers if I forgot you. Time for one more, then I'm off, handing over to Laura Podelska. You can always catch up on old shows on Mixcloud. Look up the Point Blank page on myself, DJ Rob Chapman 2, I believe I am. Thanks for your company. Catch you next week.

0: dance with me, come on, body, dance with me, come on, body, dance with me, come on, body, dance with me, move your body, your legs a bit.
1: 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You're listening to Laura Pradelska and this is Come On Dance With Me. Tonight's show is all about those deeper, more emotive corners of progressive house. Kind of music I really, really love and I actually listen to when I get up in the morning and just kind of get ready, and I just thought I'd share the songs that I love, the kind of tracks that kind of make you move your feet but also take you somewhere. And we're going to open the journey today with Monkey Safari, a duo I've always come back to for their warm sort of spiritual energy in their productions. Oasis is one of my favorites. I want to kick it off with that. I'm going to go into some Darren Epsilon with a remix from Sebastian Leger. Darren's sound, very precise and atmospheric to me. And Sebastian Leger, I just love. He adds a little bit of that signature, organic, melodic, beautiful, deep, intricate touch. And yeah, it really lifts me up. I'm also going to play my favorite, Ilka Klein, tonight. I listen to Ilka Klein, I would say, I mean, I'm kind of on repeat, I would say, but I also really enjoy following his Instagram, so do give him a follow, Ilka Klein, he's a legend. And he plays just these gorgeous emotive sets, and yeah, highly recommend. Going to play some Devi, Hernan Cataneo, Mercurio, that's a really, really, really good remix as well, I think. Just masters at building a sort of long, evolving journeys. And going to play some Camel Fat and some... Oh, what else am I going to play? I'm going to play some Above and Beyond. But enjoy. This is your show. Sit back, relax, and put your dancing shoes on. This is your show.
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Still with you on this Thursday evening. I hope you're having a really good time. Progressive House for me is actually for all around the year, but especially when it gets a little bit warmer, it's just beautiful to just listen to the music and dance and let yourself be swayed away. I have played some Monkey Safari and some Sebastian Leger and also some Camel Fat, and still to come, some Dosim, Christian Smith, Ezekiel Arias, Perfect Dream, definitely going to play that one. Going to play some Nick Curley, and yeah, you've also listened to some Icon, Roman Scott, Your Call, the Hernan Cataneo and Mercurio remix. It's a really, really good one. I'm going to link all those artists up in my bio so you can follow them. Stick with me for another hour.

have come to the end of the show. How did you like it? Let me know. Slip it to my DMs. My Instagram is at elfrenelska, or just send a mail to Point Blank and tell them you enjoyed the show. Progressive House, one of my favorite genres. Played some Monkey Safari, Darren Epsilon, Ilka Klein, Davi, Akon, some Camel Fett, Ilka Klein, DJ Ruby, Stereo Underground. That was a really good one. That was the Above the Clouds, the original remix. The original mix. I really, really love it. Played some Dosum, Levitized, the extended mix, some Christian Smith, some Ezekiel Arias, Perfect Dream, also the extended mix, some Devi, Nick Curley, and finish it off with Above Beyond, Sun in Your Eyes. That's the Marsh extended mix. I hope you enjoy it. I hope you loved it. Listen to it on repeat if you can. Have a really good weekend. Enjoy yourself. And remember, all is well.

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